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story happening with this food delivery robot. A DoorDash food delivery robot over in Arizona ended up getting caught in the middle of a SWAT situation. It rolled in and ignored the police's commands, had to end up being hauled away by a DoorDash technician. Crazy! It's Chloe.

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20: 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Atlanta Winter. T-Bay Shoemate, the official air conditioning of summer. From Channel 2's Chief Meteorologist Brad Nitt, sunshine tomorrow. We have an overnight low of 77. Temperatures rise into 96.

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Swift, I Knew It, I Knew You. That song, a part of Toy Story 5. I got to see it on Thursday night. Oh, it was so good. I just loved the entire movie from start to finish. Really the powerful message behind the movie, too. Go see it with the kids. It's Chloe on B98.5, 90s 2K. And today I talk more about it, but I don't want to spoil it for you.

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That's Teddy Swims' version of Don't Stop Believin'. So good on B98.5, 90s 2K. And today, Niall Horan, he is coming on April 28th to the State Farm Arena. And we are hooking you up with tickets all week. 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

Shaboozey's taking over Synovus Bank Amphitheater in September, September 19th. One of my absolute favorites. And we want to send you to see him. A pair of tickets to Shaboozey. My buddy Chris Centauri, weekday afternoons, he is going to be hooking you up. So back tomorrow on B98.5, 90s 2K, and today. 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
22: Brought to you by ShoeMeet, the official air conditioning of summer. From Channel 2's Chief Meteorologist Brad Nitt, sunshine tomorrow. Finally, some good sun. We have an overnight low of 77. Temperatures rise into 96.

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2: Matt, you messed up with your wife's birthday gift and need forgiveness.
3: Oh, yeah. I'm in pretty big trouble, and I can definitely use your help.
4: Big trouble, huh?
2: What did you do?
3: So my wife, Christy, has always wanted one of those designer handbags, you know?
2: Oh, yeah.
3: They're like Gucci, Chanel, Louis Vuitton.
2: Right.
4: That sounds expensive.
3: Yeah, and all of her girlfriends have at least one, and we've never been really in a place financially where I can afford something like that.
5: Mm-hmm. It's kind of crazy how like big of a competition it is with women in these handbags sometimes.
2: Yeah, and they cost like $6 trillion.
5: Yes, thousands of dollars. It's right. Crazy.
3: It's all she's been talking about for the last few years. So I was determined to get her one for her 40th birthday last weekend. And I've been putting away money like specifically for this. I found a great deal on a Louis Vuitton on Facebook Marketplace.
4: Ooh.
3: And it was slightly used, but it was only slightly used, and it came in like the dust bag and an original box and everything. So I thought I would be in the clear.
4: Oh boy.
5: So did you tell her this was a used bag or like where you got it?
3: No.
2: Why would he do that? So how did she react when you gave it to her?
3: She absolutely loved it at first. Or at least she said she did, but then after a few days, she just stopped using it.
5: Oh, that's weird.
2: Did you ask her why?
3: She said I have bad taste and wanted me to return it, which I don't understand. Like, it's Louis Vuitton. Like, how am I having bad taste? Like, that's what she wanted, you know?
4: Matt, you can't return this thing. You bought it on Facebook Marketplace.
3: Mm. That's what I'm saying. I can't return it. I think she noticed the wear on it, maybe. Like, how it was slightly used. Maybe she's just hurt I didn't get her something new. So I want to apologize and tell her, like, how much I love her and get her that new one she really wants, but I don't know.
2: If you can get a pre-owned anything, you should jump at that. Number one, it doesn't land in the landfill. And number two, it's like, you save yourself probably half.
5: And who will know it's used except for you?
2: Right. All right. Well, Matt, hang on a bit. We're going to get your wife on the phone, and we'll see if we can get her to forgive you for this 40th birthday mess.
3: Thanks so much, guys.
6: All right, check it out.
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2: Matt's wife told him she wanted a Louis Vuitton handbag for her 40th. He found one for $700 on Facebook Marketplace. At first, she loved it, and then she told him he has, quote, bad taste and wants him to return it. Matt, sit tight. Your wife's not going to know you're on the line here.
3: Hello?
2: Hey, good morning. Is this Christy?
3: It is.
2: It's Tad, Drex, and Kara at B98.5. Happy birthday. We heard you just celebrated your 40th.
3: Aw, thank you. I did.
2: Heard you got a pretty nice gift from your husband.
4: Yeah.
2: Matt, right?
3: Yeah. It's not at all what I had wanted, actually. So I told him to take it back. So really, I got nothing from my cheapskate husband for my 40th birthday.
5: Oh, man, that sucks.
2: We actually have Matt on the phone with us. He's the person who told us that it's your birthday.
4: Yeah.
2: And this feature we do is called Forgive and Forget. Matt called us because he noticed that you weren't using this bag that he bought you.
6: I'm so sorry. This isn't the bag you wanted. I mean, I know it is lightly used, but
3: it's
6: know.
3: Not that it's used. It's a fake, Matt. What? I got totally humiliated by my friends on Sunday.
5: Oh, my gosh.
4: So you're saying it's fake? How did your friends, like, humiliate you?
3: Well, I went out to brunch with my friends on Sunday to celebrate my birthday, and one of them asked me what my cheap husband was, when he was, like, finally going to get me a new purse. So I was really excited to whip out that he'd finally gotten me this new Louis Vuitton and kind of, like, you know, put them in their place.
5: Mm-hmm. Yeah.
3: But when I pulled it on the tables, so they all busted out laughing at me.
2: Laughing at you?
5: Why would they laugh at you?
3: They spotted that it was a fake right away, and I totally couldn't tell, but they definitely did.
4: But fakes are so good nowadays.
5: I know. How could they tell?
4: Difference.
3: Apparently, there's some, like, dead giveaway in the LV logo or, like, the seams or something.
2: Mm-hmm.
3: Anyway, I was mortified because it's like, how did I not know it was a fake, you know? And now I'll never be able to show my face around my friends again.
6: It's a fake. I definitely didn't pay a fake price.
2: How much did you pay for the purse, Matt?
6: I paid $700.
2: $700 for a fake purse.
6: Wait, you spent $700
3: on a fake? Where did you get it? Did you get it from a Louis Vuitton store or at least like a reputable retailer?
6: No, I got it off Facebook Marketplace.
3: Facebook? You can get a fake for $100, Matt.
5: But you can't return it from Facebook Marketplace.
3: You're going to have to sell that thing to some sucker like you and then take me shopping for the bag I deserve, Matt.
6: I'm confused. What about it makes it a fake? I mean, like, it's still a bag, right? It still looks just like,
4: yeah.
6: Even if it is fake, it still does the same purpose.
2: Christy.
6: Hey, now.
2: This is called Forgive and Forget, and we got to ask you, are you able to forgive Matt for buying you this fake Louis and embarrassing you in front of your friends?
3: Well, of course I can forgive him. I just, like, Matt, you got to understand how important this is.
6: I've told you, like, I can't really afford a $1,000 purse. And so I don't understand why you want this so bad just because your friends care about it. It's all about your friends. It's all about your status. Like, it shouldn't be like that,
2: Matt,
6: especially
2: Matt,
6: on our...
2: Matt, you're calling to ask forgiveness of your wife. You embarrassed her. You ruined her 40th birthday.
5: Yeah, it's
2: what we want
5: to
2: you to say is, I'm going to do everything I can to get you a real purse. I'm sorry.
6: The reality of the situation is they're really expensive and we don't have that much money.
4: He's
6: and
4: still
6: I
4: talking.
6: Hope
4: he's still talking.
6: But...
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1: 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Clearing, breezy today with a high of 87. Wednesday, mostly sunny with a high of 87.
2: Okay.
1: Pretty good. Dry. 70 now. Incoming. Next World Cup game here is Morocco, Haiti, 6 p.m. tomorrow night. U.S. plays Turkey Thursday night at 10 p.m.
2: Although they must be on the West Coast, eh?
1: Yeah, they're in Los Angeles, the City of Angels. And the Braves lost last night 1-0. See how I'm talking now. That series with the Padres continues tonight at 9:40 p.m.
3: Oh, my gosh. Who schedules these games?
1: I mean, fine on the weekend, but right. What else is going on, Kara?
3: Tell you what, Celebrity Child just cashed in big time in just a minute, but have you ever been mistakenly tagged in a social media post? When it happens to us, not really a big deal. If it has ever happened to us, I can't remember a time where I've been.
1: I don't think mistakenly. I think it was their mistake because I do not want that.
2: No. Yeah, if you really want to grind Tad's gears, take a picture without consent and then tag him in it.
3: For sure.
2: Yeah.
1: Or the group text full of people I don't know. That'll get you a run.
3: Well, whoever operates the DoorDash X account made a huge error while posting about the World Cup and soccer star Tim Payne over the weekend, replacing Tim's handle with T-Pain. Rapper T-Pain's right. handle. T-Pain, who does not play soccer and who had no idea what was going on, not in one or two posts, but 9 different posts.
2: Oh my gosh.
3: And then finally, T-Pain had some hilarious reactions like, what do you want me to do? And are you guys okay? I don't even like soccer. So it was a hilarious interaction.
2: You would think that based on everything you're seeing about the World Cup, that they would really be locked down and not have these issues.
3: Exactly.
2: Have you seen like at different stadiums around the country where I guess Heinz is not an official sponsor of the World Cup? They've been putting like black masking tape or electrical tape over the word Heinz and then putting the condiments out.
1: My favorite thing is Gillette Stadium, the Razor people sponsored Gillette Stadium. They had to rename it Boston Stadium. So instead of just covering the signs, they put shaving cream over the sign.
3: Oh my God.
1: Well, is that brilliant?
2: Heinz is now using that in their ads. Like all of their social media and online ads for the last week have just been like pictures of their containers with a black tape over the Heinz.
1: Are we doing a Heinz versus Gillette sort of off here? Because you seem to think the Heinz thing is better. Did you hear me say shaving cream, dude?
3: Now, it's been almost 2 years since we lost Liam Payne after a tragic accident in Argentina. And now his 9-year-old son, Bear, has been named the sole beneficiary of his $28 million estate. Now, some of the funds are going to be available to him now, most likely for school and living expenses and stuff like that. Yeah. But the bare brunt of this $28 million fortune will be available to him in a trust at the age of 18.
1: 35.
3: I agree.
1: First of all, after taxes, I mean, do you even want to bother?
3: I mean, you hear about a lot of celebrities that say, I'm not leaving my kids a dime. Like, they get absolutely nothing. And I think that's a little extreme. But I also think leaving an 18-year-old a $28 million fortune is very misguided as well.
1: But I would also really love to see a 9-year-old with $28 million. Dude. Like, think of how quickly a 9-year-old... Like Charleston Chew, what are we buying here?
3: All of the in-app or in-game everythings, like the Roblox, the Minecrafts, they're just going to be like the top biller.
1: All my friends get switched. The latest version of the Switch games, all the gaming systems, PlayStation, sickest clubhouse, you like a treehouse in the backyard.
2: No girls allowed.
1: Well, the girls will make the money disappear a lot faster. Right. Yeah. Really
0: Here's what's coming up next with Tad, Drex, and Kara.
1: It's something most of us use every day. Fewer and fewer, I guess. But boy, does it rip.
2: Are we bringing back the Gillette shaving cream? Is that really where we're going?
1: I mean, that's. I don't even know what you're talking about. Black tape, Heinz, I didn't even get it. But shaving cream. All right, it's Tad, Drex, and Kara.
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14: Headed to 87 this afternoon with a clearing sky, mostly sunny this afternoon, and breezy northwest winds gusting to 20 miles an hour. For Wednesday, mostly sunny, low 68, high 87. I'm Channel 2 Action News Chief Meteorologist Brad Nitz for B98.5.
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1: 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That means she's going to have some off time.
2: Yeah, what's she doing on the 7th?
1: Do? Yeah. I always figure, little 5 points. Mm. 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
1: don't know about Ariana Grande.
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4: You know what just actually rips, dude?
1: The small things in life that bring us the most joy. Ellie and Vinings.
5: A really good pen. When you find a good pen, like, you guard it with your life. And it just brings you, like, so much joy because it's like you have to work anyways, right? You have to go to your job. And then, like, you've got at least this, like, great pen.
1: I feel very strongly about this. The Uniball 1mm is the best pen made in America.
3: 100%.
5: Yes, the Uniball. Exactly.
1: And a message to servers at restaurants. Do not give me that pen to sign the check if you expect to ever see that pen again. That's
5: exactly
1: a gift.
3: And the blue ink is by far better than the black ink. Did you know that there's a secret about using a blue pen specifically to sign documents? That way people cannot forge your signature because it's in the blue ink. And if they were to photocopy or anything, it would always turn out black.
2: Okay. That's not like a, that's not a way around it. I just see that as a challenge.
1: No, because
3: your original document is in blue ink and anything else is a forgery because it's black.
1: You just photocopy the blue ink and it's all black.
3: A photocopy is not an original copy.
2: No, there's pieces of software upload that document into and preserve the original signature and then manipulate whatever I want.
1: Come on. We were talking about the Uniball. It's got the thick tip to it. Buy yourself a box of those.
3: For sure.
1: Just having a fresh box of 10, 20 pens in there.
3: 12.
2: Like, I could even see a scenario, Tad, where you have like your car box of pens. You have your work box of pens. You have your nightstand box of pens.
1: It's like gum. You got your car gum, your work gum.
3: Well, Tad does have his box of mechanical pencils. I don't know why you like to write with mechanical pencils, but he does store his little box of mechanical pencils.
1: I like mechanical pencils because it's the gift that keeps on giving without having to visit a pencil sharpener. What year is it?
2: Yeah, but when you do go to the pencil sharpener, you get to peacock a little bit. Like, you get to show off your outfit. And you still got some stems going, so I wouldn't mind seeing you going over to the pencil sharpening.
1: 404-7. You're talking about my outfit?
2: All of it,
1: bud. I'm talking about sharpening pencils here, kid. 404-741-0985.
2: Me too.
1: If you don't have time to talk, tell us what rips on the B98.5 app. It's Tad, Drex, and Kara.
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4: weather. Headed to 87 this afternoon with a clearing sky, mostly sunny this afternoon, and breezy northwest winds gusting to 20 miles an hour. For Wednesday, mostly sunny, low 68, high 87. I'm Channel 2 Action News Chief Meteorologist Brad Nitz for B98.5.
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0: keeping you company as you drive from Peachtree to Peachtree to Peachtree. 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
1: What did she say?

0: B98.5, 92K, and today it's the guy with the shark tank in his living room floor. Mm. And Pete is upset, and he says that he's going to try to figure out the best way forward. It's like, what are you going to do? Release them into the wild? You're not going to release them to the wild. They came from an aquarium.
1: Or right. Do you have PETA over to your house
0: and serve them PETA bread? Or serve them shark. Anywho, moving on.
2: You know what just actually rips? Dude.
0: All right, it's the little things in life that bring us the most joy. What rips, Sarah in Cumming?
3: What rips is finishing mowing the lawn right before it starts to rain.
4: Oh, yeah.
1: Nothing better. But I do have to ask, why are you cutting the grass?
3: It's my responsibility at home, so that's why I do it.
1: Okay.
0: Drex, do you have any further misogynistic questions, follow-ups?
1: Yeah. I mean, do you drive on road trips as well? This is inappropriate, Sarah.
3: Actually, I don't drive on road trips.
1: And then you shouldn't be cutting the grass. That is your husband's job, especially like Father's Day. That is peak dad. You need to cut the grass on Father's Day.
0: I posted a video on our Instagram pointing out the fact that you don't even have to get dad the piece of equipment. The best Father's Day gift you can give is just asking him to pressure wash something. Just give him that permission.
1: Or doubling down. Like I tell my wife all the time, if she's trying to open up a jar of spaghetti sauce or something, like, even if you can't open it, struggle. Pretend like you can't.
4: And make me feel like a man.
1: Call the dark night in.
0: Megan, what rips?
5: Every time I get home from work and open the door, my cat sees me and flops on the ground and like shows me her whole belly because she just wants me to come down and give her a belly rub. And it is the sweetest thing.
4: That is a pretty great welcome home. I wish my husband would do that. Come down the stairs and he just flops down, belly up. Give me lovings. Give me scratches.
0: Oh, just let him know that that's what you desire. I'm sure he'll accommodate.
5: He would do it for you.
0: The thing about cats is they'll sprawl out there and you'll start rubbing their belly and everything is wonderful. Until they're done.
4: Right? And then they maul you.
0: All right. So you know my friend Kevin, right?
1: Yeah. Mm-hmm.
0: This last Wednesday, he was telling me, number one, that he was trying to make friends with the crows. He sends mealworms out there and he starts whistling when he goes outside. And I was like, dude.
1: This guy is out tatting you. Like, that's like something. I know.
4: The crow thing is smart because they remember faces and they will mess with you.
0: They remember faces, mm-hmm. and they pass it on to the next generation. Apparently, they communicate with each other and be like, this is a good family. So in addition to that, is while we're on the Kevin train here, and this is the whole reason for me bringing it up, he casually mentioned now he's got a cat that his family, this is a married man, children, the whole thing. They have a cat named Ripley. It's a Maine Coon cat, which I think is a deadly killer. Mm-hmm. It's like part raccoon, part cat. What are we doing
1: here? Part cheetah, yeah.
0: He casually mentions that he had a dream. And you know, normally you say you had a dream, nobody's going to listen to the rest of what you have to say. But what he said next sent a chill through the core of my body.
4: Oh.
0: He said, I had a dream that we got two kittens who were trying to nurse on Ripley, and Ripley was not having it.
1: What gender is Ripley? Does that matter? Is that part of the...
0: I know. That would be most concerning. That could be the issue. Sarah, in Cumming, calling back, remember you offended her by saying, what, you sure your husband
1: should be mowing the lawn and driving you?
3: I came up with a comeback for Drex when he asked me why it was my job.
1: Yes.
3: Well, it's Pride Month. My wife likes to keep the yard nice, so I mow it for her.
1: Hey, there's nothing
0: Dude,
1: you can say
0: I
1: to
0: love that.
1: Yeah, argument shut down.
0: And I knew that was probably the answer, but my gosh.
3: I didn't want to embarrass you, Drex, but I was a little bit speechless. You guys are talented with the one-liners, but it took me a minute.
1: Well, I've been on vacation for a week, so I've got them. They're all stored. They're all in a little bottle in there, yeah.
0: Drex hasn't offended people in a week. Well, right? Not in this country.
1: Not in this country.
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4: One of the most talked about celebrity biopics got shelved right before they were supposed to start filming. And now we know what went down behind the scenes. Tell you what happened coming up in Info to Go.
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0: 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Sun and clouds today with a high of 87. More beautiful weather tomorrow. Sunshine 87 again. It's 70 now in Lilburn. What's going on, Kara?
3: Tell you why the next couple of days are going to be the best days to hit that buy button on your Amazon cart.
0: Oh,
3: get to that in just a second. But have you ever had somebody tell you to scale back your dreams? Real slap in the face, right? That's basically what Universal Studios told Madonna when it came down to her much-anticipated biopic. Before the whole Michael thing went crazy, Madonna had been working on a biopic of her life that she wrote the script with Universal producers for 2 years. They had cast Julia Gardner from Netflix Ozark to play her. They had all of the things up and running. I know, right? It was going to be so good. And then when it came down to it, they were like, you're going over budget. We're not going to pay for this. So Madonna was like, okay, I'll try and work out some things. And she went back to the drawing board and tried to move production to Serbia. And they said, we don't like this plan. This is done. We're out.
0: What?
3: So then Netflix tried to come in and say, oh, well, we want to do this. Let's make this into a series. But then Madonna was going to have to buy the script from Universal, which they were just trying to extort a ridiculous amount of money from her to get this.
0: Those money-grubbing weasels.
3: I know, right? And then she just couldn't make a series trying to find the right showrunner and all of these different script writers, and they just couldn't make it work out.
1: You're blaming Netflix and other movie studios for this thing falling apart, Ted?
0: I'm blaming Universal for holding a script hostage after they told Madonna they were going to make a movie with her, and she spent 2 years writing the movie and working things out and casting it.
1: Yeah, but you don't think Madonna is difficult to work with?
0: I think Madonna is the material girl, and if you get in bed with the material girl, expect to pay some money.
1: Yeah, to the clinic.
3: Oh my gosh, dude.
0: This woman is one of the most powerful women in the music business, and you just reduce her.
3: Holy smokes. We know where you stand.
1: Well, Ted said if you get in bed with her, what else was I supposed to say?
3: Oh my gosh.
0: Listen, I was talking from a business standpoint. The only issue I have with Madonna is that there was just a spread.
1: Come on.
0: You know what?
1: Come on, dude.
0: It's in a magazine, and she was smoking in the magazine, and Madonna doesn't smoke cigarettes, so why are you pretending to smoke cigarettes for a magazine shoot?
3: Because it's all about the editorial photo, Tad.
0: What about the children?
3: Now, Amazon is going to be kicking off their Prime Day deals today. This time, we've got until Friday, so it's really Prime Week. Mm-hmm. And tech, electronics, home and kitchen, those are going to be the big things that are going to be heavily discounted the next couple of days. But clothing is actually going to go on sale. Wait to the end for the big discounts in clothing if you're trying to get a jump on back to school shopping, or you've got some things that have been sitting in your cart for a long time that you've been looking at waiting for the price to drop. This is going to be the next couple of days to do that.
1: Speaking from experience.
3: Yes, there is a Bissell little green clean machine that I've had my eye on for quite some time. It is usually a super hot seller for the Prime Day deals, and this is my time. I'm finally getting this thing.
0: I've been sitting on these all-clad measuring cups. In the time that I decided last time not to buy them, they've gone up $20 more. Four measuring cups, $70.
3: What?
0: And so I thought, well, I'll wait for the Prime deals. It's not even part of it. Not yet, anyway. I can get $8 off of Hudson Essentials. But I want the all-clad. Even though there's nothing like it's all Cloud is known for, you know, even cooking.
3: Right.
0: You're not going to cook with a measuring cup. So it's all just about the brand. What am I doing?
1: I haven't understood a word you've said for the last 35
0: You're
1: seconds.
0: You're a Pyrex guy anyway.
2: Right. There's more of Tad, Drex, and Kara coming up. And here's what they'll be talking about.
0: All right. Are you smarter than Kara? We're going to play here in about 5 minutes with our contestant who's name I do not know, and nor could I see it on my screen.
1: It's Brandon and Ellenwood.
0: Brandon and Ellenwood coming after Kara's money next.
2: From the Kenya Duval, one call, that's all. Traffic.
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3: Good morning.
2: Can you kick our pop culture princess out of the studio?
3: Go get some coffee, Kara.
4: I'm out of here, Brandon. Good luck.
2: Everybody knows Kara doesn't drink coffee, but cool. She's going to stand outside. We'll ask you these five trivia questions and bring her back in here. Ask her the same questions. If you can answer more right than Kara, she'll have to pay you $100 of her own money. Are you ready?
3: Ready as I ever be.
2: Question number one. The Border Collie was named the smartest dog breed for the 10th straight year. Coming in second place was the Blank Shepherd.
3: German Shepherd.
2: Number two. It was 20 years ago today. Kevin Richardson left the Backstreet Boys only to return a year later. True or false, Kevin is the oldest member of the Backstreet Boys.
3: True.
2: Number three, Carly Rae Jepsen's going to release a 24-track album later this year. She's best known for what 2011 pop hit, Carly Rae Jepsen?
3: I have no idea.
2: Number four, Madonna says she's got no cartilage in her knees due to years of dancing. What's the medical name for your kneecap? You're surprised that he doesn't know. I have no idea.
5: It starts with a P. Come on. It's that little bone that moves around in your knee.
2: Starts with a P?
5: All right.
2: The pedibula?
5: I mean, you're close.
2: Really?
3: I have no idea.
2: And finally, number five. These are very tough questions. Liam Payne's 9-year-old son, Bear, is going to inherit Liam's $28 million estate. Can you name the British pop star who's Bear's mom?
3: British pop star?
2: British pop star.
5: Yeah, no.
2: All right. Bringing Kara back in. I read that lady's name yesterday, and I don't remember what I read, and I didn't recognize
5: her. She's like the Carly Rae Jepsen of Britain.
2: All right. Kara's back in. Ready for the same questions?
4: I'm ready.
2: Number one, Blank Shepherd is a dog breed.
4: German Shepherd?
5: All right. If you would have said Australian, we probably would have given it to you. It's 1-1.
2: Number two, true or false, Kevin Richardson is the oldest member of the Backstreet Boys.
4: Is that true?
5: It is true. That's what Brandon said. 2-2.
2: See, that's why he left the Backstreet Boys. I'm a man now. And then he realized that the boys were making the money.
5: Yeah, right.
2: So a year later, he's like,
4: can I be a boy?
2: All right, question number three. Carly Rae Jepsen, best known for what 2011 pop hit?
4: Call Me Maybe.
5: All right, Brandon missed that. 3-2.
2: Number four, what's the medical name for your kneecap?
4: Your patella.
5: Your patella.
2: Patella.
5: Yeah, come on. Everyone knows that, Tad. Let's take a look at your patella. I bet it's all jank.
2: I have no feeling in my knees either. Oh, yeah. I'm like Madonna. Years of dancing is just Number five, can you name the British pop star that hooked up with Liam Payne and had their baby Bear?
5: Three.
4: I can see your face.
5: Two,
4: she has brown hair.
5: One. Her name is Cheryl Cole.
4: Cheryl Cole.
5: Yeah, very popular in the UK.
2: One little thing about naming the kid Bear. Liam Payne's a skinny guy. I'm sure this lady is a skinny person.
5: Very petite, yeah.
2: You got to think ahead, you idiots. And I'm sorry, Liam. Rest your soul. But your child, if you're named Bear, has got to be of certain size.
5: Yeah.
2: You can't have a skinny, scrawny little dude in shape
5: like
2: named Bear.
5: Chris Hemsworth's kids should be named Bear because they're going to be beastly humans. Yeah. All right. Final score this morning.
2: Jelly
5: a lot
2: Roll
5: of
2: could have been named Bear before the weight loss.
5: All right. 5-2 is our final score. Brandon and Ellen, would you smarter than Kara?
3: No, not today.
5: Kara, new record, 2,612 wins, 75 losses.
4: Ooh, sorry, Brandon.
3: Oh, man.
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0: There's more of Tad, Drex, and Kara coming up.
6: Oh, yes.
0: And here's what they'll be talking about.
4: Tell you what, Grammy Award winner was minding his own business when he suddenly became the internet's latest soccer star. Tell you who it is coming up in Info to Go.
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0: From the Kenya Jamal, One Call That's All Traffic Center.
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0: 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Sun and clouds today, 87 for a high. Another beautiful day tomorrow. Sunshine, 87. It's going to be dry for a change. 70 now in Griffin. Next World Cup game here in Atlanta is Morocco versus Haiti at 6 p.m. tomorrow night. So this means like, when your team is no longer playing, new people are coming to town all the time, and we're sort of like switching out international crowds. Mm-hmm. It's crazy. Braves lost last night 1-0. See, the soccer thing is really rubbing off on me.
2: Told you it would.
0: That series with the Padres continues tonight at 9:40. What else is going on, Kara?
2: Tell you what, celebrity child just cashed in big time in just a minute, but have you ever been mistakenly tagged in a social media post? When it happens to us, not really a big deal if it has ever happened to us. I can't remember a time where I've been.
0: I don't think mistakenly. I think it was their mistake because I do not want that.
3: No. Yeah, if you really want to grind Tad's gears, take a picture without his consent and then tag him in it.
2: For sure.
3: Yeah.
0: Or the group text full of people I don't know. That'll get you a run.
2: Well, whoever operates the DoorDash X account made a huge error while posting about the World Cup and soccer star Tim Payne over the weekend, replacing Tim's handle with T-Pain. Rapper T-Pain's handle. T-Pain, who does not play soccer and who had no idea what was going on, not in one or two posts, but 9 different posts.
3: Oh my gosh.
2: And then finally T-Pain had some hilarious reactions like, what do you want me to do? And are you guys okay? I don't even like soccer. So it was a hilarious interaction.
3: You would think that based on everything you're seeing about the World Cup, that they would really be locked down and not have these issues.
2: Exactly.
3: Have you seen like at different stadiums around the country where I guess Heinz is not an official sponsor of the World Cup? They've been putting like black masking tape or electrical tape over the word Heinz and then putting the condiments out.
0: Gillette Stadium, the Razor people sponsored Gillette Stadium. They had to rename it Boston Stadium. So instead of just covering the signs, they put shaving cream over the sign.
2: Oh, my God.
0: Well, is that brilliant?
3: Heinz is now using that in their ads. Like, all of their social media and online ads for the last week have just been, like, pictures of their containers with a black tape over the
0: Heinz. Are we doing a Heinz versus Gillette sort of off here? Because you seem to think the Heinz thing is better. Did you hear me say, shaving cream, dude?
2: Now, it's been almost 2 years since we lost Liam Payne after a tragic accident in Argentina, and now his 9-year-old son, Bear, has been named the sole beneficiary of his $28 million estate. Now, some of the funds are going to be available to him now, most likely for school and living expenses
0: at nine, like that.
2: Yeah. But the Bear brunt of this $28 million fortune will be available to him in a trust at the age of 18.
0: 35.
2: I agree.
0: First of all, after taxes, I mean, do you even want to bother?
2: I mean, you hear about a lot of celebrities that say, I'm not leaving my kids a dime. Like, they get absolutely nothing. And I think that's a little extreme. But I also think leaving an 18-year-old a $28 million fortune is very misguided as well.
0: But I would also really love to see a 9-year-old with $28 million. Yeah. Charleston Chew. What are we buying here?
2: Like, all of the in-game.
3: Oh, my God.
2: Everything's like the Roblox, the Minecrafts. Oh, they're just going to be like the top biller.
0: All my friends get the latest version of the Switch games. Tricked out treehouse in the backyard.
3: No girls allowed.
0: Well, the girls will make the money disappear a lot faster. Right.
1: Here's what's coming up next with Tad, Drex, and Kara.
0: Natalie really wants to be a good girl. She wants her new guy to respect her, but she keeps doing bad girl things and then ghosting him. She'll explain and needs forgiveness, forgive and forget, coming up in 3.5 minutes.
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0: Bruno Mars after a traffic update.
4: Welcome back to, yeah, that's a pepper thing. First up, we've got Harrison wrapping his Dr. Pepper in a tiny quilt so it feels at home. Oh, how tender. That's a pepper thing! And over to Becca, who's whispering affirmations to her can.
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4: 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It's not a science thing, but it's a pepper thing! Why do they all do it? All for that sweet, delicious, truly one-of-a-kind taste of Dr. Pepper. It's a pepper thing!
2: 0.5 traffic.

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0: Natalie, I've been looking forward to talking to you. Do you have a relationship with a coworker?
2: There's kind of a story to it. My coworker, Joe, he's really attractive and he's kind and he's charming. So I decided to give him a chance.
0: Okay.
2: And things escalated a little faster than I expected, and the first date ended at my place.
0: Oh. Natalie.
3: Whoa. I know. Did he ask you out or did you ask him out?
2: I asked him out.
0: Good for you.
4: Nice. You were not anticipating that the first date end at your house, but you guys are both adults, so you had a little bit of fun. So what?
2: Well, I was worried that he thought that I was somebody that moved a little too fast.
4: Okay.
2: So I stopped talking to him and I started ignoring him because I was a little embarrassed.
4: Oh, that'd be a punch in the gut.
0: Okay.
3: But you guys work together. So
0: right.
3: Have you run into each other in the office and are things weird?
2: A little awkward, but he's really nice. So he never made anything super weird. Mm-hmm. But he was persistent in a respectful way. And so after a month or so, I finally agreed to go on a second date. And I had the goal of taking things slow, not like the first time.
4: Sure.
2: And of course, you know, things didn't go as planned.
4: Oh,
2: so
4: no.
2: The second date also ended at my house.
4: Oh my gosh.
3: Wow.
0: So what's the issue here?
2: The thing is, I'm just conflicted because I really like Joe, but I also don't think that it's entirely appropriate to have a relationship with my coworker or for things to move so fast.
0: Right.
2: So I was just hoping that y'all could help me communicate that this pattern of mine needs to stop, even though I do really like him.
0: Okay. So I can understand why you're asking for our help, because you come across as somebody who doesn't like to have these conversations.
2: Mm-hmm. Yeah.
0: So you want to tell him that you guys are done, that you need to keep it professional.
2: Yes. Or at the very least, just take it a little slower than we have been.
0: Oh, so the door is still open. You're saying there's a chance.
2: Yeah.
0: Dude, oh, you are.
4: This is like, all right, it happened once. It happened again, but it's not going to happen a third time.
0: No, but it's going to happen a third time. Give us 4 minutes. We got to get Joe on the phone, and we'll talk to him next on B98.5.
2: Okay.

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0: Helping Natalie, we're calling this guy Joe. They worked together, but they hooked up twice. Both times she set out with the intention of keeping it cool, but they ended up back at her place. Not once, not twice. She originally called us to say, I need help breaking this off because it's not appropriate. But then at the very last moment, a few minutes ago, left that door open as well. Just calling Joe here to work this all out, get his side of the story.
2: Hello.
0: Joe, Tad Drex and Caracom from B98.5. How are you?
2: I'm good. How are you guys?
0: We have Natalie, your coworker slash whatever she is on the other line with us. We do a feature on our show every morning called Forgive and Forget. She was calling asking your forgiveness for whatever it is that you guys have been up to.
2: Yeah. She's a manipulator. Little on the little psycho.
0: Whoa.
3: I did not pick that up for her game. At all.
4: Excuse me. I'm not a psycho.
2: Oh, I didn't know you were on a call. Hey, now.
0: I said she was on the call, dude.
2: I didn't mean it that way. But come on, Natalie. Be honest.
4: What do you mean?
2: That was manipulative. We go out, we come back to your place, you stop talking to me for a month, then we date, and then we come back to your place. And then what happens? Every time we come back to your place, what happens? Tell them.
3: Well, I think we know what happened. We're all adults here, and Natalie already told us. Are you saying there's something else? She's manipulating you in a different way?
2: She likes to use my help. Tell them, Natalie.
0: Like, she needs handiwork done around the house, and you're a handyman?
4: Sometimes I do need some help with things that are impossible for one person.
0: Most of the videos that Drex watches, the cable guy shows up and then something happens. This is the opposite of that.
3: Or is it a role play situation? And that's totally cool too.
4: No. The first time I needed help putting my freshly cleaned duvet back into its cover, and that is very hard to do on your own.
0: Yes.
4: And anybody who's done it knows that it is the absolute worst.
0: You have to stand on top of the bed and kind of shimmy it in there and hold the corners. I know the drill.
3: Yeah, it's like how origami started and then it morphed into a duvet.
0: Right. Yeah.
4: It takes forever. So I did need help.
0: What was the second time?
2: The second time was the duvet again. I'm the duvet whisperer, okay?
0: Oh, my gosh. So, Joe, that's your lot in life. Every time she needs help putting the duvet cover back on the...
2: Yeah.
0: Back on the... What is it called?
2: It's the comforter. Yeah, you
0: comforter.
2: Put the...
0: Right.
2: Yeah, comforter. Keep it clean and fresh and stuff, man. Yeah.
0: Yeah. And then you're dirty.
3: This is
0: called Forgive and Forget. I guess Natalie was calling to say it'll be a couple of weeks and she'll need you back at her place again.
2: That's a... I have her marked on my calendar already. Yeah. She'll be calling me.
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0: John and Noelle's relationship was going well. So they decided to move in together. But after an argument, he said words that no woman wants to hear a dude say. You're just like my ex.
5: Oh man.
0: We'll talk to him tomorrow morning.
3: Oh,
0: Forgive
3: no.
0: and Forget.
3: Oh,
0: it's
3: no.
0: 7:10.
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17: weather. Headed to 87 this afternoon with a clearing sky, mostly sunny this afternoon, and breezy northwest winds gusting to 20 miles an hour. For Wednesday, mostly sunny, low 68, high 87. I'm Channel 2 Action News Chief Meteorologist Brad Nitz for B98.5.
0: 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Tad Drex and Kara's show.

0: trivia wheelhouse. So Kara's going to stand outside. We're going to ask you five trivia questions, bring her back in, ask her the same questions. If you can answer more right than Kara, she'll have to pay you $100 of her own money. You guys ready?
1: We are.
0: Question one, a small town in Texas is recovering after a semi-truck crashed, releasing its load of 50,000 bees.
2: No.
0: What sweet syrup do bees produce?
1: Honey.
0: Number two, Julia Garner is not going to play Madonna in an upcoming biopic. They canceled the whole thing due to budget constraints. True or false, Julia rose to fame playing Ruthie on the show Ozark.
1: True.
0: Number three, Timothée Chalamet and Selena Gomez are going to team up for a new animated movie due out next year. Timothée is a huge fan of what NBA team that just won the championship?
1: Oh, I don't watch that. I'm going to say the Knicks.
0: Number four, Ice Cube said he's excited to start filming the sequel to his 2005 hit movie, Are We There Yet? Ice Cube was part of the hip-hop group NWA, responsible for the song Straight Outta Where?
1: Compton.
0: You sure it's not Brattleboro, Vermont? Number five, legendary music executive Clive Davis passed away at the ripe old age of 94.
2: So lived a good life, yeah.
0: What was Clive's profession prior to running several record labels?
1: Oh, I have no idea.
2: You want to take a guess?
0: He signed people to record contracts eventually, so maybe he did before that.
1: Maybe. An author?
0: All right, bringing Kara back in.
2: We tried to give it to you on a platter.
0: Right?
2: But, yeah, so just missed that last one there, Darcy and Garrett. You guys did well.
0: Good job. Kara's making her way back in, ready for the same questions.
3: I'm ready.
0: What sweet syrup do bees produce?
3: Honey.
2: Oh, Pooh Bear. That's what Darcy said, one-to-one.
0: Number two, true or false, Julia Garner rose to fame playing Ruthie on Ozark.
3: That's true.
2: That's what Darcy said, two-to-two.
3: I'm lying more.
0: I don't give a... filmed right here in sweet old Georgia, yeah. Up at... Lake Lanier, yeah.
2: Arrowhead?
3: No. Alatoona.
2: Alatoona, yeah.
0: Lanier would have been so much more appropriate since people don't.
2: Right.
0: Number three, Timothée Chalamet is a fan of what NBA team that just won the championship?
3: The New York Knicks.
2: That's what Darcy said.
0: Yeah. I have no idea. Yeah. I'm just going to say the Knicks.
2: Yeah, you got to be impressed with your mom there, Garrett. Yeah. 3-3.
0: Number four, NWA song, straight out of what?
3: Compton.
2: Or Warner Robins. We would have taken that as well. 4-4.
0: Number five, Clive Davis's profession prior to running several record labels.
3: He was a lawyer?
2: Yeah, he went to Harvard Law School.
0: And then somehow anointed himself a music expert with great success.
2: Right.
0: Great success.
2: Take that as a note, Garrett. Go to law school.
3: Right?
0: Right.
2: All right, final score, a good game this morning, 5-4. Darcy and Garrett and coming. Y'all smarter than Kara?
1: No, we're not.
2: Kara got a new record, 2,613 wins, 75 losses.
3: Sorry, Darcy and Garrett.
1: Oh, it's all good.
0: At least three right gets you that pair of tickets to see Sarah McLachlan July 3rd, Synovus Bank Amphitheater, Chastain Park. 30 years of hits from every decade. 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And, of course, bring the Kleenex, because when she plays that ASPCA song, it's like the end of Toy Story 5, dude. 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
0: Jason Derulo has a shark tank in the floor of his living room, but it's not just the wealthy musicians that keep exotic pets. 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
3: Mm-hmm. 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

0: 98.5, 92K, and today, Tadrex and Kara Show, talking about domesticated, exotic pets. The worst exotic, if you could call it that, pet. Just the worst pet overall. And call me and fight me if you disagree. You will lose. The ferret.
1: Oh, yeah, because they're so stinky.
0: You ever known anybody that owns a ferret?
1: Yeah, I knew somebody that owned multiple ferrets to the point where they had, like, you know, the little hamster tubes?
0: Yeah.
1: They had their entire house run with these little plastic tubes so the ferret could get all over the house.
2: When that guy proposed to you, Kara, what did you say?
1: No.
0: I had neighbors. It was a townhome community, too, so they didn't have a lot of space.
1: Right.
0: And they had a couple of ferrets, and they had your cages and your tubes and all of this. Mm-hmm. And they were just weird people, and made weirder when, as soon as I learned that they had ferrets and I saw one of the ferrets, I'm like, why are you keeping this weird rodent in your house? And Will's the guy's name. He goes, yeah, sometimes they'll steal our keys. We won't be able to find our keys, and we won't be able to leave the house. Manipulative little rodents.
2: Like these guys.
0: Ashley and Forsyth, exotic pets.
3: My best friend has two pigs that are inside. They're big pigs, not little bitty pigs. They are big pigs that live in her house with her.
2: Yeah, where do the pigs go to the bathroom?
3: Well, actually, they're litter box trained, which is really cool. It's like one of those, you know, the big giant pans that you use to do the dishes with over at the restaurant?
0: Yeah.
3: You put a little bit of litter in them or pine pellets, and they'll actually litter train if you train them when they're small enough.
0: You say, like, you put a little bit, you do this. We are not doing any of this. Did she get the pigs as full grown, or did she get them thinking they were going to stay that small size?
3: She got one that was supposed to stay little bitty as a baby, and she actually grew up to be the biggest, and there was nowhere to take it down here. We don't have a sanctuary.
2: You said there's nowhere to take it? Waffle House?
0: Johnsonville?
2: Yeah.
0: All right, so we started with ferrets. We're on to pigs. We don't stop until we get to a black bear or a cheetah. 404-741-0985.
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hate to give the satisfaction asking how you're doing now. 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
1: I went to pick up a date for dinner and was waiting in her living room while she finished getting ready, and all of a sudden this thing bounds across the room, jumps up on the couch next to me. It was a pet skunk.
2: No.
1: Yes. And of course, the name was Pepe.
3: Of course, naturally.
4: What else are you going to name your skunk?
1: Yeah, either that or Flower, right?
0: Right.
1: But yeah, she had it descented, and it scared the daylight. I'm sure I screeched like a little girl when I first saw it, but she had it descented, and it was really cute and friendly, and we did not date much longer after that.
3: No. Yeah, you didn't pass the test. Like, if the Pepe had jumped up and you were like, hey, bud, what's up? You know, exactly. You would have gone further, but you screeched like a little girl, so you out.
4: There's something about dating a woman who cuddles with a skunk at night that you're just like, descented or not.
1: At least I knew I was safe in that regard.
0: Yeah, that was a shower optional household. Alan on the west side.
5: I had a monkey.
0: You had a monkey?
5: I had a monkey, but had to get rid of it.
3: Did this monkey have a diaper?
5: No.
3: Okay, because you do see the little videos sometimes pop up on Instagram of people that have little monkeys, and they're always wearing diapers or cute outfits.
0: Yeah. What's the alternative?
2: Right?
5: What's the alternative to the diaper?
0: Yeah.
5: Getting rid of the monkey.
0: Yeah. So what happened? Did the city find out?
5: No, it was just too much.
0: Paint a picture for anybody who aspires to own a monkey.
5: Be prepared to have a lot of paper towel.
2: Oh, gosh.
3: Now, what size was this monkey? Was it like a toddler, an adolescent? Was this a human-sized monkey? Toddler, okay.
5: No, it's toddler.
0: What possessed you to get a monkey? And how do you even get a monkey?
2: That was my question. Where do you go to be like, I would like that monkey, please?
5: I think it might have been a black market monkey.
0: What does a monkey cost on the black market?
5: About $1,000.
3: That's it? For a monkey?
0: Well, dude, you just heard. You have to think of the paper towel spending alone.
5: You spend another $5,000 in paper towels, so it really comes
0: right. I could spend 5,000 years asking questions. Like, what happened to the yellow hat? Tia and Carrollton, exotic pets.
6: When my husband was 17, he was running late to get home on time for his curfew, and he called his dad. He's like, Dad, I'm going to be late. And he was like, that's no excuse. Like, you need to get home. He was like, I can't. I'm helping our neighbor wrangle his ostrich back home.
3: Sure.
2: Right? I'm sure Dad was like, likely story, and dude.
6: That's what he said. He was like, there's no way there's an ostrich. He's like, come outside and look. Because he was that close to the house.
3: And there was a damn ostrich.
6: Yes, there's three of them at this point trying to get the ostrich back home.
2: Oh, my gosh.
0: Those are dangerous creatures. I've ridden an ostrich before. You can ride them. I'm not a small fella.
3: You can, but you shouldn't.
0: Their backs are like, basically, I could compare it to a horseback. That's how major they are.
2: Gosh.
0: And you grab hold of their wings, and there's a sock over their head. They pull the sock off their head, and the bird goes absolutely nuts, and all the other creatures in the neighborhood go crazy.
2: Well, wouldn't you go nuts if you had a sock on your head, and somebody just pulled it off?
3: Yeah.
2: There's some strange man on top of
3: you? What do you and Jessica do when we're not around, Tad?
0: You don't have to have owned it, but you have to have a story. You have to have been in the orbit of an exotic pet, and it's got to be more impressive than skunk, monkey, or ostrich.
3: Well, what if it was a skunk monkey?
0: Ooh. Then I'll give you the phone number, 404-741-0985. Tad Drex and Kara Show.

0: B98.5, 92K, and today, exotic pets. Back to the phones, and Denise and Marietta, we left on monkey.
1: I guess I was about 9, 10 years old. We lived in apartments, and the apartments next to us, there was a family that had a chimpanzee, and her name was Susie.
0: Susie the chimp.
1: Yep, and she got loose one time, and she got into this little playground area. It was circular, with a circular fence around it, and my cat was inside the playground. And Susie got into the playground and was chasing my cat around and around and around.
2: Oh, my gosh.
3: And then Susie obviously enjoyed it, but Garfield was not a fan.
1: No.
0: Susie enjoyed the cat. Appreciate the call. All right. Exotic pets, Chuck.
4: At one time, I worked at a wildlife safari. It was part of the exotic cats section, and we had 2 Eurasian lynx, and we had 2 spotted leopard cubs, and they had to be bottle fed 6 times a day. They had to be potty trained, and they had to be acclimated to human touch. So we took them home. We had a rental, my wife and I, and we would raise them at night, and they would sleep in the bed, and they would be around us. So it was pretty interesting.
0: All right. So here's the problem with that: is very cute when they're little baby cubs, mm-hmm. and they're cuddly, and you're bottle feeding them and everything. But are they going to let you know when suddenly you become dinner? Like, are they going to be like, hey, I'm about to eat you, by the way. I'm old enough now. You look tasty.
4: We were acclimating them to human touch, and they were acclimating to human taste.
0: Did he say it was a rental?
5: Yeah.
0: Just gave me a great idea. I need somebody to ask the HOA board for approval. Mm. One of, like, I've got a leopard. Lori and Janice will lose their minds.
3: But it can't be you.
0: It can't be me. Mm. No, Daddy always said you got to work the system from the inside out, not the other way around.
6: There's more of Tad, Drex, and Kara coming up.
7: Oh, yeah. Yes.
6: And here's what they'll be talking about.
5: The movie had been cast. The script had been written. The fans were so ready. So why was that Madonna biopic scrapped? She'll tell us an info to go.
0: Less than 4 minutes away. B98.5.
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1: 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Beautiful day today. Sun, clouds, high of 87. Wednesday, sunshine, 87 again. 70 now in Duluth. What's going on, Kara?
2: Tell you why the next couple of days are going to be the best days to hit that buy button on your Amazon cart.
1: Oh,
2: get to that in just a second. But have you ever had somebody tell you to scale back your dreams? Real slap in the face, right? That's basically what Universal Studios told Madonna when it came down to her much-anticipated biopic. Before the whole Michael thing went crazy, Madonna had been working on a biopic of her life that she wrote the script with Universal producers for 2 years. They had cast Julia Gardner from Netflix Ozark to play her. They had all of the things up and running. I know, right? It was going to be so good. And then when it came down to it, they were like, you're going over budget. We're not going to pay for this. So Madonna was like, okay, I'll try and work out some things. And she went back to the drawing board and tried to move production to Serbia. And they said, we don't like this plan. This is done. We're out.
1: What?
2: So then Netflix tried to come in and say, oh, well, we want to do this. Let's make this into a series. But then Madonna was going to have to buy the script from Universal, which they were just trying to extort a ridiculous amount of money from her to get this.
1: Those money-grubbing weasels.
2: I know, right? And then she just couldn't make a series trying to find the right showrunner and all of these different script writers, and they just couldn't make it work out.
3: You're blaming Netflix and other movie studios for this thing falling apart, Ted?
1: I'm blaming Universal for holding a script hostage after they told Madonna they were going to make a movie with her, and she spent 2 years writing the movie and working things out and casting it.
3: Yeah, but you don't think Madonna is difficult to work with?
1: I think Madonna is the material girl, and if you get in bed with the material girl, expect to pay some money.
3: Yeah, to the clinic.
2: Oh, my gosh, dude.
1: One of the most powerful women in the music business, and you just reduce her.
2: Holy smokes. We know where you stand.
3: Well, Ted said if you get in bed with her, what else was I supposed to say?
1: The only issue I have with Madonna is that there was just a spread.
3: Come on.
1: You know what?
3: Come on, dude.
1: It's in a magazine, and she was smoking in the magazine, and Madonna doesn't smoke cigarettes, so why are you pretending to smoke cigarettes for a magazine shoot?
2: Because it's all about the editorial photo, Tad.
1: What about the children?
2: Now, Amazon is going to be kicking off their Prime Day deals today. This time, we've got until Friday, so it's really Prime Week. Mm-hmm. And tech, electronics, home and kitchen, those are going to be the big things that are going to be heavily discounted the next couple of days. But clothing is actually going to go on sale. Wait to the end for the big discounts in clothing if you're trying to get a jump on back to school shopping, or you've got some things that have been sitting in your cart for a long time that you've been looking at waiting for the price to drop.
1: Mm-hmm.
2: This is going to be the next couple of days to do that.
3: Speaking from experience.
2: Yes, there is a Bissell little green clean machine that I've had my eye on for quite some time. It is usually a super hot seller for the Prime Day deals, and it's going to be, this is my time. I'm finally getting this thing.
1: I've been sitting on these all-clad measuring cups. In the time that I decided last time not to buy them, they've gone up $20 more.
2: Oh my God.
1: Measuring cups, 4 measuring cups, $70.
2: What?
1: And so I thought, well, I'll wait for the Prime deals. It's not even part of it. Not yet, anyway. I can get $8 off of Hudson Essentials. But I want,
2: the all-clad.
1: Even though all-clad is known for even cooking.
2: Right.
1: You're not going to cook with a measuring cup. So it's all just about the brand. What am I doing?
3: I haven't understood a word you've said for the last 35 seconds.
1: You're a Pyrex guy anyway.
0: Right. Here's what's coming up next with Tad, Drex, and Kara.
1: All right, what's the name of the coffee shop on the show Friends? Is it A, Bohemian Rhapsody, C, Central Perk, or C, Game of Scones? The the answer when we play $1,000 Minute coming up at 8:35.
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4: Crash reported 85 South in Beaver Ruin. Dispatched out there again. So we're looking for it. There's one reported and the delays are going on. 75 Southbound just past Highway 92. And the covered bridge being closed for repairs. Yep, I know it's been a while. It's going to stay closed till 3. 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
1: weather. Headed to 87 this afternoon with a clearing sky, mostly sunny this afternoon, and breezy northwest winds gusting to 20 miles an hour. For Wednesday, mostly sunny, low 68, high 87. I'm Channel 2 Action News Chief Meteorologist Brad Nitz for B98.5.
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0: It's Tad, Drex, and Kara's $1,000 Minute.
1: Good morning, DeQuanda in Lithonia.
2: Good morning.
1: You ready for this?
2: I am.
1: 10 questions. Get them all right in a minute. You'll win $1,000. Drex is going to ask the questions. If you're not sure of an answer, you could skip, and we'll come back if there's time at the end. But once we have your answer, that will be your final answer. You can't have a partner there with, oh, change all these things, doing all the research.
2: Mm-hmm. Okay.
3: What am I, chopped liver? I'm like, oh, Drex is going to ask the questions, blah, blah, blah.
1: I just think it's a foregone conclusion that you're going to be one to keep track of
3: okay.
1: The...
3: Cool.
4: Kara, you're the Fine. Female on this show. You're not that important.
3: Oh, yeah.
4: Jeez. Every show needs a villain.
1: All right. Are you ready for these questions?
2: I am.
1: Timekeeper, Kara, are you ready?
3: I'm ready.
1: Set and go.
4: In what month do we celebrate Halloween?
2: October.
4: What is the name of the coffee shop on Friends?
2: Central Park.
4: Spell the word amateur.
2: A-M-A-T-E-U-R.
4: Which is colder, 0 degrees Fahrenheit or 0 degrees Celsius?
2: 0 degrees Celsius.
4: What genre of music is Bob Marley most associated with?
2: Reggae.
4: How much do you have if you have 3 quarters, 5 dimes, and 2 pennies?
2: $1.27.
4: What is the opposite of win?
2: Lose.
4: What is the other name for corn that starts with the letter M?
2: Pass.
4: Where was MLK's I Have a Dream speech delivered?
2: It was delivered in Washington.
1: All right, out of time, but you were correct on that.
3: Yeah.
1: You skipped on one. You only got one wrong.
3: Out of all of them, and that was the Fahrenheit or Celsius question. 0 degrees Fahrenheit is actually -17.8 Celsius. So that one was wrong, and then you passed on the other name for corn that starts with the letter M. That's maize.
2: Yes, I couldn't. I was like, is it maize or maize? I'm like, it's yeah.
4: And stupid question. Here in America, it's Fahrenheit, right? We use Fahrenheit.
1: Yes. Okay. Yes. And yes, that was a stupid question.
4: But I was not the only one thinking it, okay?
1: No, you were. Let there be no mistake. Make sure you sign up again, DeQuanda. You killed it. You were blazing through those questions.
2: All right. I'll definitely will try again.
1: All right. Have a great day.
2: Thank you. You too.
1: Thanks for listening. We play every weekday morning at 8:35. You can sign up. Just go to TadDrexAndKara.com.
0: Here's what's coming up next with Tad, Drex, and Kara.
1: Matt needs forgiveness for trying to save a buck on his wife's birthday present. Mm. He got her what she wanted, but he's pretty sure she figured out where it came from, and that might be the issue. Right. We'll talk to him coming up in less than 3 minutes on Forgive and Forget.

0: you need forgiveness.
1: I'm sorry.
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2: Matt, you messed up with your wife's birthday gift and need forgiveness.
3: Oh, yeah. I'm in pretty big trouble, and I can definitely use your help.
4: Big trouble, huh?
2: What did you do?
3: So my wife, Christy, has always wanted one of those designer handbags, you know?
2: Oh, yeah.
3: They're like Gucci, Chanel, Louis Vuitton.
2: Right.
4: That sounds expensive.
5: It is.
3: Yeah, and all of her girlfriends have at least one, and we've never been really in a place financially where I can afford something like that.
5: Mm-hmm. You know, it's kind of crazy how like big of a competition it is with women in these handbags sometimes.
2: Yeah, and they cost like $6 trillion.
5: Yeah, thousands of dollars. It's
2: right.
5: Crazy.
3: It's all she's been talking about for the last few years. So I was determined to get her one for her 40th birthday last weekend. And I've been putting away money like specifically for this. I found a great deal on a Louis Vuitton on Facebook Marketplace.
4: Ooh.
3: And it was slightly used, but it was only slightly used. And it came in like the dust bag and an original box and everything. So I thought I would be in the clear.
4: Oh, boy.
5: So did you tell her this was a used bag or like where you got it?
3: No.
2: Why would he do that? So how did she react when you gave it to her?
3: She absolutely loved it at first. Or at least she said she did. But then after a few days, she just stopped using it.
5: Oh, that's weird.
2: Did you ask her why?
3: She said I have bad taste and wanted me to return it. Which I don't understand. Like, it's Louis Vuitton. Like, how am I having bad taste? Like, that's what she wanted, you know?
4: Matt, you can't return this thing. You bought it on Facebook Marketplace.
3: Mm. That's what I'm saying. I can't return it. I think she noticed the wear on it, maybe. Like, how it was slightly used. Maybe she's just hurt I didn't get her something new. So I want to apologize and tell her, like, how much I love her and get her that new one she really wants. But I don't know.
2: If you can get a pre-owned anything, you should jump at that. Number one, it doesn't land in the landfill. And number two, it's like you save yourself probably half.
5: And who will know it's used except for you?
2: Right. All right. Well, Matt, hang on a bit. We're going to get your wife on the phone and we'll see if we can get her to forgive you for this 40th birthday mess.
3: Thanks so much, guys. You and I.

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1: It's hard to ask for forgiveness.
2: Is it too late now to say sorry?
1: So Tad, Drex, and Kara are here to help you do it. 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
0: Matt's wife told him she wanted a Louis Vuitton handbag for her 40th. He found one for $700 on Facebook Marketplace. At first, she loved it, and then she told him he has, quote, bad taste and wants him to return it. Matt, sit tight. Your wife's not going to know you're on the line here.
3: Hello?
0: Hey, good morning. Is this Christy?
3: It is.
0: It's Tad, Drex, and Kara at B98.5. Happy birthday. We heard you just celebrated your 40th.
3: Aw, thank you. I did.
0: Heard you got a pretty nice gift from your husband.
4: Yeah.
0: Matt, right?
3: Yeah. It's not at all what I had wanted, actually. So I told him to take it back. So really, I got nothing from my cheapskate husband for my 40th birthday.
5: Oh, man, that sucks.
0: We actually have Matt on the phone with us. He's the person who told us that it's your birthday.
4: Yeah.
0: And this feature we do is called Forgive and Forget. Matt called us because he noticed that you weren't using this bag that he bought you.
6: I'm so sorry. This isn't the bag you wanted. I mean, I know it is lightly used, but
3: it's
6: know.
3: Not that it's used. It's a fake, Matt. What? I got totally humiliated by my friends on Sunday.
5: Oh, my gosh.
4: So you're saying it's fake? How did your friends, like, humiliate you?
3: Well, I went out to brunch with my friends on Sunday to celebrate my birthday. And one of them asked me what my cheap husband was, when he was, like, finally going to get me a new purse. So I was really excited to whip out that he'd finally gotten me this new Louis Vuitton and kind of, like, you know, put them in their place.
5: Mm-hmm. Yeah.
3: But when I pulled it on the table, so they all busted out laughing at me.
0: Laughing at you?
5: Why would they laugh at you?
3: They spotted that it was a fake right away, and I totally couldn't tell, but they definitely did.
4: But fakes are so good nowadays.
5: I know. How could they tell?
3: Apparently, there's some, like, dead giveaway in the LV logo or, like, the seams or something.
0: Mm-hmm.
3: Anyway, I was mortified because it's like, how did I not know it was a fake, you know? And now I'll never be able to show my face around my friends again.
6: It's a fake. I definitely didn't pay a fake price.
0: How much did you pay for the purse, Matt?
6: I paid $700.
0: $700 for a fake purse.
6: Wait,
3: you spent $700 on a fake? Where did you get it? Did you get it from a Louis Vuitton store or at least like a reputable retailer?
6: No, I got it off Facebook Marketplace.
3: Facebook? You can get a fake for $100, Matt.
5: But you can't return it from Facebook Marketplace.
3: You're going to have to sell that thing to some sucker like you and then take me shopping for the bag I deserve, Matt.
6: I'm confused. What about it makes it a fake? I mean, like, it's still a bag, right? It still looks just like, even if it is fake, it still does the same purpose.
0: Christy.
6: Hey, now.
0: This is called Forgive and Forget, and we got to ask you, are you able to forgive Matt for buying you this fake Louis and embarrassing you in front of your friends?
3: Well, of course I can forgive him. I just, like, Matt, you got to understand how important this is.
6: I've told you, like, I can't really afford a $1,000 purse. And so I don't understand why you want this so bad just because your friends care about it. It's all about your friends. It's all about your status. Like, it shouldn't be like that,
0: Matt,
6: especially
0: Matt,
6: on our...
0: Matt, you're calling to ask forgiveness of your wife. You embarrassed her. You ruined her 40th birthday.
5: Yeah, it's
0: what we
5: to
0: want
5: come
0: you
5: up.
0: To say is, I'm going to do everything I can to get you a real purse. I'm sorry.
6: The reality of the situation is they're really expensive and we don't have that much money.
4: He's
6: and
4: still
6: I,
4: talking.
6: I
4: He's still talking. But.
1: 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Traffic Center.
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yourself. 92K, and today it's B98.5. The Border Collie was named the smartest dog breed for the 10th straight year. Yeah. Every year, my Havanese Louie perks up when they make the announcement, and I'm like, boy, you're not ready. I mean, first of all, you're sitting in a puddle of your own pee. B98.5.

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1: Tell you what, celebrity child just cashed in big time in just a minute, but have you ever been mistakenly tagged in a social media post? When it happens to us, not really a big deal. If it has ever happened to us, I can't remember a time where I've been.
2: I don't think mistakenly. I think it was their mistake because I do not want that.
3: No. Yeah, if you really want to grind Tad's gears, take a picture without consent and then tag him in it.
1: For sure.
3: Yeah.
2: Or the group text full of people I don't know. That'll get you a run.
1: Well, whoever operates the DoorDash X account made a huge error while posting about the World Cup and soccer star Tim Payne over the weekend, replacing Tim's handle with T-Payne. Rapper T-Pain's right. handle. T-Pain, who does not play soccer and who had no idea what was going on, not in one or two posts, but 9 different posts.
3: Oh my gosh.
1: And then finally, T-Pain had some hilarious reactions like, what do you want me to do? And are you guys okay? I don't even like soccer. So it was a hilarious interaction.
3: You would think that based on everything you're seeing about the World Cup, that they would really be locked down and not have these issues.
1: Exactly.
3: Have you seen like at different stadiums around the country where I guess Heinz is not an official sponsor of the World Cup? They've been putting like black masking tape or electrical tape over the word Heinz and then putting the condiments out.
2: Gillette Stadium, the Razor people sponsored Gillette Stadium. They had to rename it Boston Stadium. So instead of just covering the signs, they put shaving cream over the sign.
1: Oh my God.
2: Well, is that brilliant?
3: Heinz is now using that in their ads. Like all of their social media and online ads for the last week have just been like pictures of their containers with a black tape over the
2: Heinz. Are we doing a Heinz versus Gillette sort of off here? Because you seem to think the Heinz thing is better. Did you hear me say shaving cream, dude?
1: Now, it's been almost 2 years since we lost Liam Payne after a tragic accident in Argentina, and now his 9-year-old son, Bear, has been named the sole beneficiary of his $28 million Ooh. Estate. Now, some of the funds are going to be available to him now, most likely for school and living expenses like that. Yeah. But the Bear brunt of this $28 million fortune will be available to him in a trust at the age of 18.
2: 35.
1: I agree.
2: First of all, after taxes, I mean, do you even want to bother?
1: I mean, you hear about a lot of celebrities that say, I'm not leaving my kids a dime. Like, they get absolutely nothing. And I think that's a little extreme. But I also think leaving an 18-year-old a $28 million fortune is very misguided as well.
2: But I would also really love to see a 9-year-old with $28 million. Dear. Charleston Chew. What are we buying here?
1: All of the in-game everythings, like the Roblox, the Minecrafts. Oh, they're just going to be like the top biller.
2: All my friends get the latest version of the Switch games. Tricked out treehouse in the backyard.
3: No girls allowed.
2: Well, the girls will make the money disappear a lot faster. Right. She's got to really evaluate.
0: Tad, Drex, and Kara are still commercial free.

0: B98.5, 92K, and today. Drex, you said earlier that a small town in Texas is recovering after a semi-truck crashed and released 50,000 bees.
1: Mm-hmm.
0: No, it was 50,000 pounds of bees.
1: Pounds of bees.
0: Oh, 2 million actual bees.
1: Oh, my gosh.
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1: Brandon in Ellenwood, good morning.
2: Good morning.
1: Can you kick our pop culture princess out of the studio?
2: Go get some coffee, Kara.
3: I'm out of here, Brandon. Good luck.
1: Everybody knows Kara doesn't drink coffee, but cool. She's going to stand outside. We'll ask you these five trivia questions and bring her back in here. Ask her the same questions. If you can answer more right than Kara, she'll have to pay you $100 of her own money. Are you ready?
2: Ready as I ever be.
1: Question number one. The Border Collie was named the smartest dog breed for the 10th straight year. Coming in second place was the Blank Shepherd.
2: German Shepherd.
1: Number two, it was 20 years ago today. Kevin Richardson left the Backstreet Boys only to return a year later. True or false, Kevin is the oldest member of the Backstreet Boys.
2: True.
1: Number three, Carly Rae Jepsen is going to release a 24-track album later this year. She's best known for what 2011 pop hit, Carly Rae Jepsen?

0: $28 million estate. Can you name the British pop star who's Bear's mom?
1: British pop star.
2: Yeah, no.
0: All right. Bringing Kara back in. I read that lady's name yesterday, yeah. And I don't remember what I read, and I didn't recognize
2: her. She's like the Carly Rae Jepsen of Britain.
0: All right. Kara's back in. Ready for the same questions?
3: I'm ready.
0: Number one, blank shepherd is a dog breed.
3: German Shepherd?
2: All right, if you would have said Australian, we probably would have given it to you. It's 1-1.
0: Number two, true or false, Kevin Richardson is the oldest member of the Backstreet Boys.
3: Is that true?
2: It is true. That's what Brandon said, 2-2.
0: See, that's why he left the Backstreet Boys. I'm a man now. And then he realized that the boys were making the money.
2: Yeah, right.
0: So a year later, he's like, can I be a boy?
3: I'm a boy.
0: All right, question number three, Carly Rae Jepsen, best known for what 2011 pop hit?
3: Call me maybe.
2: All right, Brandon missed that 3-2.
0: Number four, what's the medical name for your kneecap?
3: Your patella.
2: Your patella.
0: Patella.
2: Yeah, come on. Everyone knows that, Tad. I'd like, let's take a look at your patella. I bet it's all jank.
0: I have no feeling in my knees either. Right, I'm like Madonna. Years of dancing is just Number five, can you name the British pop star that hooked up with Liam Payne and had their baby Bear?
2: Three,
3: I can see your face.
2: Two,
3: she has brown hair.
2: One. Her name is Cheryl Cole.
3: Cheryl Cole.
2: Yeah, very popular in the UK.
0: One little thing about naming the kid Bear. Liam Payne's a skinny guy. I'm sure this lady is a skinny person.
2: Deep, yeah.
0: You can't. You got to think ahead, you idiots. And I'm sorry, Liam. Rest your soul. But like, your child, if you're named Bear, has got to be of certain size.
2: Yeah.
0: You can't have a skinny, scrawny little dude in shape
2: like
0: named Bear.
2: Chris Hemsworth's kids should be named Bear because they're going to be beastly humans. Yeah. All right. Final score this morning.
0: Jelly Roll could have been named Bear. Oh my God. Before the weight loss.
2: All right. 5-2 is our final score. Brandon and Ellen, would you smarter than Kara?
1: No, not today.
3: Ooh. Sorry, Brandon.
1: Oh, man.
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3: 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From Channel 2's chief meteorologist Brad Nitz. Sun coming out this afternoon, 82. We're dropping down to 63 tonight. Tomorrow, 86. Right now, it's 72 in Alpharetta.

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B98.5, 90s 2K, and today I'm Abby Jessen. I think that the funniest meme I've seen lately is that Shakira is to the World Cup as Mariah Carey is to Christmas. 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
1: 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Is he dating Alex Earl? 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

98.5, 90s 2K. And today I'm Abby Jess and I'm going to Shakira this Friday. I want to take you with me. Just be caller 25 the next time you hear an Adele song. I'll get you a pair of tickets to see Shakira this Friday at State Farm Arena.

101.5 90s 2K. And today I'm Abby Jessen. Congratulations to Linda in Decatur. She'll be going to Shakira with me on Sunday. I have more tickets tomorrow morning at 11 o'clock here on B98.5.

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26: 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From Channel 2's chief meteorologist, Brad Nitz. Sunny 81. We're dropping down to 63 tonight. Tomorrow, 86. Right now, it's 75. And

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case you missed it on Info to Go, this was hilarious. Apparently, the DoorDash official account kept tweeting at our Atlanta guy, T-Pain. 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

B98.5, 90s 2K, and today I'm Abby Jessen. Travis Kelce kicked off his tight end university camp in Nashville yesterday, and I know you're like, Abby, why does that matter? That's not here. Well, if you forgot, last year is when Taylor Swift hopped on stage during it, so we can only hope that she does it again. I will be monitoring the situation.

B98.5, 92K, and today I'm Abby Jessen. 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
19: 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We're dropping down to 63 tonight. Tomorrow, warmer, 86. Right now, it's 78 in Snellville.

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90s 2K, and today I'm Abby Jessen. 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
8: 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From Channel 2's chief meteorologist, Brad Nitz. 82 and sunny today. We're dropping down to 63 tonight. Tomorrow, 85 right now. It's 79 in Smyrna.

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I have more details, b985.com/Abby.

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And today he'll be playing at Clemson next. But I wish he would come to Athens or even Bobby Dodd. Great place to host a concert. A little bit closer to us, too.

0: 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And today I'm Abby Jessen. Super excited. This guy's going to be at State Farm Arena this Thursday. It's Alex Warren. I am sure he'll play this song.
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26: Brought to you by Shoemate, the official air conditioning of summer, from Channel 2's chief meteorologist Brad Nitz. Sunny 81 today. We're dropping down to 63 tonight. Tomorrow.

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90s toucan today at Chris Santori. He probably thought it was funny, but didn't get the last laugh. A Kentucky couple's been arrested after police found a bag that said, definitely not a bag full of drugs in their car. Guess what was in that bag? I think we all know. Yeah, so they're going to jail, and it wasn't funny. Like I said,

0: 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And today I'm Chris Santori. So Prime Days, they are on. Have you spent any money today? I was just thinking about the time. It was about 4 or 5 years ago. We bought a bunch of batteries. The kids were going through them like crazy. We hid them so they could not find them. But you know who else couldn't find them? We couldn't find them. My wife and I were going crazy trying to find the batteries. It wasn't until, I'm going to say a year later, we were doing our kitchen renovation and we moved the couch. We're like, oh, there the batteries are. So if you buy something today and you hide it, just remember where you hid it.
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0: It is brought to you by Shoemate, the official air conditioning of summer, from Channel 2's chief meteorologist Brad Nitz. We're going to mix the sun and clouds this afternoon into the evening. We'll see the clouds move out.

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0: 98.590's Toucan today. I'm Chris Santori. Watching Jeopardy last night, I don't know if you saw, one of the categories was board games, and one of the answers in the board games category was Connect Four. I immediately looked at my wife and I'm like, that is not a board game. It's not played on a board. It's not like Monopoly or Clue or Trouble or any of the other games. It is played on a vertical grid with checkers. I think it's a board game. And I'm like, all right, so I Googled it. Google agrees with her, saying, yes, Connect Four is considered a classic two-player strategy board game. Still no board, so I totally agree, but I am wrong, once again, just so you know. And just to give you a little peek at what it's like in my house at night, pretty much questions and arguments and discussions like that. Is this a board game? I don't think it is. We talked about it way too much last night.
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2: 400 northbound, the exit ramp to Holcomb Bridge eastbound 7A remains closed. 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

B98.59, these Toucan. Today I'm Chris Santori. Team USA taking a couple days off, a big win against Australia over the weekend. They're back at it on Thursday night. Games in Los Angeles. 10 o'clock match time Thursday night. FIFA Fan Fest will be opening around 6 in the

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98.5 90s Toucan today. I'm Chris Santori. A ton of great shows coming to Sonoma's Main Campus here at Chastain this park this summer, including Shaboozy. We just gave tickets away to. And tomorrow morning, Tad, Drex, and Kara have tickets for another great show coming to town. Sarah McLachlan's going to be at Sonoma's Bank Amphitheater on July 3rd. And tomorrow morning, right around 7:15, you can play Are You Smarter Than Kara?

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0: 101.5 90s Toucan today. I'm Chris Santori. Of course, Taylor and Travis's wedding, whenever it happens, is going to be huge. We all know that. Probably as big as the Super Bowl, which means there's going to be some wagering going on. It's already happening. I've taken a look at the prediction markets and the apps, and there's some fun things you can wager on, like who are going to be Taylor's bridesmaids. Kylie Kelce, Gigi Hadid, and Alana Haim leading the pack in that one. I think it's a pretty safe bet. My other favorite one that people are wagering on right now, who will not be invited to the wedding? That's a fun one. I'm sure Blake Lively leading that list.
1: From the Kenya Duval, one Paul, that's all, traffic center.
2: Still a miserable ride into Kennesaw with this semi that's been stuck in the middle lane for over an hour. 75 northbound before Wake Green Road. Exit number 273 on the Stone Mountain Freeway eastbound at Memorial. Injury crash in the left lane. Northside perimeters also has one. 285 westbound at North Pete Street and 75 northbound Windy Hill. That crash on the right shoulder. 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I'm John Sibley, B98.5 Traffic.
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0: It is brought to you by Shoemate, the official air conditioning of summer, from Channel 2's chief meteorologist Brad Nitz. We got a mix of sun and clouds to wrap up the afternoon and get us into the evening. We'll see the clouds move out and be clear tonight, and then tomorrow partly cloudy through the day. High 87 tomorrow. Right now it's 81.

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Now, you won't be able to get the red bag popcorn bucket, but you'll be able to get up and go to the bathroom without disturbing anyone, and you can pause the movie. That's a pretty good trade-off. 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

0: 98.5 90s, Toucan Today. I'm Chris Santorian. How would you like to hang out with Abby Jessen and see Shakira Sunday night, State Farm Arena? 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She's got your chance to win tickets to go see Shakira. 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
2: Trouble down in the South Metro Express lanes. A crash in the right lane in the Express Lane 75 southbound at Hudson Bridge. That's impacting your right as you enter from 675. New trouble spot popped up downtown. 85 southbound at 400. 85 southbound at 17th Street. And, of course, on the connector at 10th Street, all sitting in the middle lane. 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

0: Cardigans, Love Fool, kicking off Triple Request live on B98.5. 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Jesse J, Domino, leading the pack. Will it hang on? We'll see. But let's get into song number two you want to hear, Bare Naked Ladies.
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you're going to see Alex Warren Thursday night, State Farm Arena. Don't leave early to beat the traffic. Encore has been ordinary, so you're going to have to wait for that one. Looks like a good show, too. It's B98.5, 90s 2K, and today.

0: 98.5 90s 2K. And today I'm Chris Santori. So we got a lot of soccer fans who are visiting, and they've been tweeting and putting on Instagram all the different things they're seeing and some of the cultural differences they're noticing while they're visiting. And one of the things that keeps popping up is the fact that you get free chips and salsa at Mexican restaurants, which is awesome. They will also keep bringing them to you at most places, so you can just keep eating and keep eating. I feel like we need to give them a warning, though. Just like I do with my kids, don't eat all the chips and salsa and get filled up, because you're never going to finish your quesadilla.
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22: Brought to you by ShoeMate, the official air conditioning of summer, from Channel 2's chief meteorologist Brad Nitz. Mostly sunny as we get into the evening. Going to stay clear through tonight and tomorrow. Sunny. See a few clouds for the day. High 86.

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0: 98.5 90s, 2K and today. I'm Chris Santori. Tomorrow morning, Tad, Trex, and Kara. They're going to play Are You Smarter Than Kara right around 6:25. 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
2: It took 2 hours and 45 minutes to get some relief for Kennesaw. All lanes back open, 75 northbound before Way Green Road. Exit number 273, where the truck got stuck in the middle of the lane. On the east side, perimeter on the inner loop, 285 southbound at Lawrenceville Highway. That crash on the right shoulder. New trouble, though, in Sandy Springs. 285 eastbound at Georgia 400. Another semi stuck in the right lane. 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I'm John Sibley, B98.5 Traffic.
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5: 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One helped him start a business. The other helped him start a family. 50 years later, Tire Discounters is still owned by Chip's family, living by the golden rule, which means the Wood family treats you like you want to be treated, like family, but without all the bickering, of course.
6: All right, turn it up. This next track by Crown Royal, oh, it's got a way of getting everybody together. So grab your people, grab a glass, and

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14: weather. 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From Channel 2's Chief Meteorologist Brad Nitt, sunshine tomorrow, an overnight low of 64. Temperatures rise into 87 in downtown Atlanta.

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It's Chloe on B98.5, 90s 2K. And today, here's Taylor Swift's new song, I Knew It, I Knew You.

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